0: you find something, it's like inspiration hits, it's like, this is it, then that's great. If not, you know what moms really want? I've read some studies and surveys and talked to moms. A nap. Just a quiet afternoon is nice. Or if you want to actually get her something, get her an experience. Get mom maybe out of the house doing something that she wants to. I don't know. She like to dance? Give her a dance lesson. Give her, take her to a museum or someplace like that. Just, you know, get her out. An experience is something that I think all of us really appreciate. And for Mother's Day, I think that kind of gift will really stand out.
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0: That is Miles Smith. 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
11: Here's your 98.9 The Mix forecast for Mid-Missouri's 48-hour weather center. Clear skies tonight with lows around 49. Southerly winds 5 to 10 miles per hour. High of 78. Tomorrow, chance for storms. Chance for storms tomorrow night, lows around 53. Mainly cloudy skies. That's your updated forecast. I'm meteorologist Jennifer Wojcicki. Right now, it's 68 degrees.
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0: Swift, Justin Bieber, Dua Lipa, The Weeknd, Chappell Roan, and more play here. 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
1: Man is dead after being struck while directing traffic at a construction site in Pulaski County. The Missouri State Highway Patrol says the 35-year-old was hit Monday afternoon near Waynesville when an SUV driven by an 88-year-old man failed to see him. The victim was pronounced dead at the scene. Law enforcement in Pulaski County is touting the results from its Operation Relentless Pursuit initiative. Officials say more than 50 offenders were arrested in April with drugs and illegal weapons seized and multiple cases cleared through a joint effort with state and federal partners. And the Pulaski County Sheriff's Office warns drivers of planned blasting along Interstate 44 on several dates in May, which will cause temporary traffic delays today, tomorrow, Monday, and Tuesday, weather permitting. That's the latest from Sunny 104.5 and 98.9 The Mix.
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5: Here's your 98.9 The Mix forecast for Mid-Missouri's 48-hour weather center. Clear skies tonight with lows around 49. Southerly winds 5 to 10 miles per hour. High of 78 tomorrow, chance for storms. Chance for storms tomorrow night, lows around 53, mainly cloudy skies. That's your updated forecast. I'm meteorologist Jennifer Wojcicki. Right now, it's 68 degrees.
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airlines are pinching pennies on snacks and everyday Americans are struggling to make ends meet, which means it's the perfect time for the Met Gala. 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That's crazy.

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0: So I find this kind of interesting. Because of inflation, we are ordering French fries a lot less when we go to fast food joints. You know how you'll go and you'll get the combo meal? Well, a lot of people, instead of getting the combo meal and getting the sandwich and the fries and the drink, they're going a la carte. I just want the sandwich, or maybe just the sandwich and a soda. So you know that classic thing, hey, you want fries with that? The answer more and more often is becoming no, because we just like, well, we can't really afford it.
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15: weather. Here's your 98.9 The Mix forecast for Mid-Missouri's 48-hour weather center. Clear skies tonight with lows around 49. Southerly winds 5 to 10 miles per hour. High of 78. Tomorrow, chance for storms. Chance for storms tomorrow night, lows around 53. Mainly cloudy skies. That's your updated forecast. I'm meteorologist Jennifer Wojcicki. Currently, it's 67 degrees.
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And when it's payday, you go shopping. Yeah, we understand. Don't worry, we'll be right here when you get back. 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

0: Chuck D. Hey, I'm getting ready to head out. In fact, I'm going to be taking the next couple of days off. Got some Mother's Day fun lined up with my wife. So enjoy your weekend. Treat your mom with the respect and the love she deserves. And we'll talk again soon.
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1: Here's your 98.9 The Mix forecast for Mid-Missouri's 48-hour weather center. Lows dip down to about 49 tonight under mainly clear skies, southerly winds 5 to 10 miles per hour. Sunshine mixed with clouds at times. Tomorrow, chance of thunderstorms. Daytime highs approaching 78. That's your updated forecast. I'm meteorologist Jennifer Wojcicki. Right now, 67.